Attention, please. Please do not smoke in the terminal building. Smoking is only permitted in the specified smoking areas. Thank you.

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And I feel like I have a lot of work to do still. You know, I'm a student of the drums. And I'm also a teacher.

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Like someone could say, hey, I got you a new car.

0: 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My time was sacred.
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0: The property I owned was sacred. And these inviolable sanctities were preserved in those words.

You thinking of negative stuff. You talking negativity. You in that negative zone. I need you to do me a favor. I need you to know that in order for you to get to that next level, the one thing you need to do to go where you've never gone before is to change the way you think. Where your focus goes, your energy flows. Are you hearing me?